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1: Excuse me, can I please talk to you for a minute?
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2: 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Oh yeah, definitely, I know his name.
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2: This is my church. 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

I'm Andy Rules, am I to break before you understand that your double standards don't mean shit to me. I know exactly what you say when I turn and walk away, but that's okay, cause I don't let it get to me. 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

0: 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There's only one true judge, and that's God. So chill and let my father do his job.
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2: RBB 888.

could I not leak it? I look so good, you look so good, maybe we should all leak it together. F*** it. You only live once, let the people see.